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And it's been me the whole damn time. I should really try to call my mind and see things from your side.

0: Eso es la opción número uno, Zach Noel con Loca People. 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
1: When Jason's at the table, I kept on seeing him look at me while he's with that other girl. 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